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0: 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Clear the hospital, going to be in Route Constable. Are they inbound on Route 30? What's the call address?
1: Checked in Route approximately 7 minutes ago. They should be on Route 30.
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1: Near the intersection of State Highway 37 and Cushman Road.

0: 718 to dispatch, copy traffic. I'll be out on East Main Street, closest cross Mill Street with Quebec plates, Adam, Mary, Nora, 11 Adam. Repeating, Adam, Mary, Nora, 11 Adam.
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Franklin County Dispatch 4, Bombay, Priority 1, EMS South, 54 River Road. 27-year-old female patient, possible ear infection. Repeating 4, Bombay, Priority 1, EMS South, 54 River Road. 27-year-old female patient, possible ear infection. Alarm time, 2238, crosses our State Route 95, Scan 1.

Dispatch, Bombay, Second Line, Port Compton, I'm at Beach Lake, Friday 1 EMS call. 54 River Road, 27-year-old female, ear infection, bleeding from the ears. 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Friday 1 EMS call, 54 River Road. 27-year-old female, ear infection, bleeding from the ears. Port Compton, alarm time, 22:45.

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1: Control 39 South Pearl Street, speak to a Carolyn KA. Reporting a physical domestic not in progress. No weapons involved. We're still on the phone gathering information.
2: 111, copy. 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

0: all Sean is going to be intoxicated. Caution, there was an order of protection in place. Unknown is still in effect.
1: Greasy.

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0: 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Patrol back 39 South Pearl Street. The mail has came back.
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0: 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We show one male in custody transporting to the station for processing. Starting mileage 91998.5, repeating 91998.5.
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0: 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I'll be out at 39 South Pearl Street for a follow up.
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0: 711, I'll be clear from the station, transferring one male to Malone Town Court for arraignment. Starting mileage will be same as ending.
1: 326.

0: on the dispatch. I'll be out in Longtown Court, one male for arraignment. Ending mileage will be 92001.3. Repeating 92001.3.
1: You're out. 325.

0: 711 at dispatch. I'll be clear from Malone Town Court. Be patrolling back to South Pearl Street for a property retrieval. Starting mileage will be same as ending mileage. Be courtesy transporting one male.
1: 410-711.

0: 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Ending mileage 9200 3.7, repeating 9200 3.7.
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0: 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Repeating, 2-5 Golf Course Road, Malone. Callers reporting an abandoned gray Tesla for approximately 4 hours. It's going to be located in that vicinity. New York Red, Mary Adam Union, 333.

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0: 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Ending mileage will be 92004.7, repeating 92004.7. 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

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Item 1, today's date, file 6 missing. Adam W. Eldred. 16-year-old white male, brown, 5'8", 150 pounds. Left friend's residence on foot, traveling to an unknown direction. Last seen wearing black sweatshirt with green checkered pajama pants. Authority SP Plattsburgh. 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Item 1, today's date, file 6 missing. Adam W. Eldridge, 16-year-old white male, brown, 5'8", 150 pounds. Left friend's residence on foot, traveling in unknown direction. Last seen wearing black sweatpants and a green checkered, black sweatshirt with green checkered pajama pants. 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

0: 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XB 932 Franklin County Dispatch, Mill, New York, time 0700, dispatcher 1701, 1720, and 1735.
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1: Three
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0: 717, I just got a call from Flanders. They need a crossing guard at his kindergarten graduation. They said it's going to be from now until about 10:15.
1: Received.

request 802. 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We'll be notifying DOT.

0: going to be out at 21 Washington Street, apartment 2 Malone. Attempt to serve.
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0: 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Justin Boyer, 473 East Main Street, requesting a welfare check on a John Cook who resides in apartment 1, known to her from about a month. 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

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Priority 2 EMS call 13413, State Route 30. 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Cross street to the Warner Road, Fitzpatrick Road. 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

Stand by, Malone. 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The back parking lot of the Allis Center. 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Be in the back parking lot of the Allis Center, 45 6th Street. You have a 30-year-old male, chest pain, dizziness. 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

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Franklin County Dispatch for Monroe, mutual aid, EMS call. Be the back parking lot of the Iowa Center on 6th Street. You have a male in his 30s, chest pain and dizzy. Repeating for Monroe, mutual aid EMS call. 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You have a male in his 30s, chest pain and dizzy. Alarm time 10:14.

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1: 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You will have 11 Medic 2 from Malone is there as well to assist.

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0: 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I'll be clear from the village office. 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
1: 717, I put a phone message on mobile on the desk. It's New York Injury Law. They're looking to speak with 716, looking to confirm a deposition for tomorrow.

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1: Go ahead, 717.
0: Patrol 180 Elm Street. I have the sheriff's department out there for an attempt to serve. It's been there over 10 minutes. I've had no radio contact. I attempted cell phone and it went to voicemail.
1: Freezy, you can show me a roof.

0: 717.
1: Dispatch, be advised, I spoke with the tenants at the residence and they say that the sheriff's deputy left around 10 minutes ago.
0: Receiving 717, we just got a landline from the sheriff's deputy. They have cleared.
1: Received, you can clear me from that car.

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0: Stand by Malone, EMF 40, County Route 24. Franklin County Dispatch for Malone. I have a Priority 1 EMS call, 40, County Route 24, the Wilcox residence. I have an unknown age female who has reported to have fallen and was called in by the alarm company. Repeating for Malone, you have a Priority 1 EMS call, 40, County Route 24, the Wilcox residence. I have an unknown age female who has fallen, unknown extent of injuries, that was called in by the alarm company. You cross the State Route 11 and the Denial Road.
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0: 306 to dispatch in FY Reynolds. Going to be out at 3351, stay at Route 11 Malone, attempt to serve.
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7-7. Just received a call reporting two suspicious individuals at the end of Academy Street in the woods arguing. There was a male in a red t-shirt with a pipe and a female in a dark green shirt.

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1B1A. Respond back to SC Dan Moore for a call box. Thanks. Thanks, 1B1.

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0: Can you respond to 33 Bentley Ave, speak to a Jerry LaCrosse, in reference to a possible rabid raccoon on his front porch that he can't go around?

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1: I am now clear.
0: You're clear, 1537. Can you patrol to Kenny Drugs downtown? Speak to Adonna Cook in reference to yesterday's complaint about the money ripping off the sharp container off the wall. She has video of him. He is only there until 4 p.m.

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It will be Maroon Dodge Ram, white Ford Focus. 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
1: 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Do you have an incident number for this?
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Repeating for Bangor, Priority 1 EMS call, 27 Wagner Road, 42-year-old male fallen, Cross Street, near 11, Muller Road, 1503.

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0: dispatch 717-802. Can you respond to 51 West Street? Speak to Rebecca Whitney. She stated that that male has returned to her residence and is harassing her company.
1: Male is.
0: He stated that it was John Lahoy, possibly the upstairs tenant slash landlord.

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Patient will be located in the electronics department. 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
1: Long time 1626. You'll be reporting to Walmart. They state use the middle door. Someone will lead you to the electronics department.

You can disregard last. Starting mileage is 97194. That's 97194. One female from Eskimo Lone, two Bangor Town Court.

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1: We're on the phone with Price Chopper. There's an out-of-control individual at that location. Are you guys able to respond?
2: Steve, we'll be clearing from this location and route to that location.
1: Receive. 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

0: 802 dispatcher, is this individual inside the store?
1: According to the caller, this male is outside near the employee parking.
0: Over.
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0: M4, what exactly is he doing?
1: Screaming and yelling.

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717, could you patrol 166 Falling Leaf Drive at the Trails office? 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

0: 717, be advised, that will be your last individual that were in that building with a clean staff.
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Have three teenagers waiting in the roadway. 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
0: 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They attempted the premise. 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They're going to be attempting key holders after dispatch.
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Wayne County Dispatch has the three following non-emergency announcements. Services for St. Regis Falls past member and assistant chief David Hart will be held on Thursday, June 25th at 5 p.m. Any department wishing to send apparatus for a static lineup in front of the St. Regis Falls Fire Station are asked to be there at the St. Regis Falls Fire Station by 4:30 p.m. There will be a specialty teams meeting on Wednesday, June 24th at 1800 hours at the training ground. There will be an EMS council meeting on Wednesday, July 8th at 1800 hours at the 911 building. Franklin County Dispatch, clear 1800 hours.

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0: 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She is at that address if you want to speak with her.

1B49. 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

Down all transportation. Sir, copy. I'm number two today's date. I'm number two today's date. Sir, it's missing. Beth A. Kibo, 6-year-old. White female, brown eyes, brown hair. 5 foot, 180 pounds. Missing from Standard Street, Plattsburgh. Has mobility issues and possibly has a brown dog named Baby. A white. Authority, Patrick CPD, pause for 5 seconds. Decom to all conversations. I'm number two today's date. I'm missing Beth Gibo, 6-year-old white female, brown eyes, brown hair, 5 foot, 180 pounds. Missing from Standard Street in Plattsburgh, has mobility issues, and possibly has a brown dog baby with a white transmitter. Authority, Plattsburgh City PD. I'm given 629, fish test, TV8186, KV90WRGA persist, KQM748, KCT226076690, KNCS74, WPRG947, KDD27, WPA2638, WPZT955, KCT clear, 93, 629.

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1: 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Direction 54321, how do you copy?
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Tamam, bir falan. 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

in my double A EMS call 20 for Jerry World. Right, dispatch 4, Temple Lake, party 2, missed call, 24th Ray Road. You have a 72-year-old female, all on requesting what this is, repeating for Temple Lake, you have a party 2, missed call, 24th Ray Road. Have a 73-year-old male, correction female, who has fallen. Alarm time, 19:19.

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0: I need you to respond 19 Poplar Street in Constable. Currently on the phone with a Christina Law, who states that her 14-year-old female daughter, Eliza, is and attacking them. Advisor, are you in 4-3 with Shield 998? 4-7, you were completely broken. 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
1: Copy, 5, 4-7,
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0: 349. Respond to the SRS Sportsman's Club, St. Regis Falls, going to be 160, County Route 14. Got a call from the owner and some members there stating that there's two males threatening to burn down the establishment. One of the members also stated that one of those males threatened to return to that location with a alleged shotgun. Both those males are still in the vicinity of that Sportsman's Club in the roadway, making threats towards the members there.
1: Be advised, I am responding from Chattagay. I'm here for you.